0: und für Menschen. Absolut Radio AI.
1: You're just like my favorite song going round, round my head. Like my favorite song going round, round my head. 5 days on the free.

0: 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You can call me irrelevant, insignificant, I won't call on you at all.
1: Willkommen in deiner Absolut-Radio-Welt. 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